0: 100.5, The Hawk. Hello, live line. What do you want to hear?
1: I'll let you pick something. I just had a question if you've gotten somebody on the Secret Sound yet.
2: We haven't even played the Secret Sound yet.
1: Oh, dang it. I tried to call last night, like right before 10 o'clock, and I couldn't get through.
0: Oh, it is going to be the same one, though, because we didn't have a winner. Yeah, so that's about a half hour from now.
1: I think I know what it is, so I'll be waiting for it.
0: All right, we can't wait. How about the new, what can we play here? Maybe Earrings by Malcolm Todd? Yeah, he's our special guest 1 week from tonight.
1: Oh, okay.
0: In fact, he was just on the Tonight Show with Jimmy Fallon a couple days ago, and he performed this without a shirt on. He actually looks pretty good. You know, if he starts working out and he eats a couple sandwiches. But other than that, really good performer. He's only 22.
1: Ooh, young.
0: Yeah, I'm only 24. Great. Who's this?
1: It's Tabitha from Jonesboro.
0: Arkansas, Tabitha, thanks for calling.

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0: Hello, Liveline. What do you want to hear?
1: Can we hear Drop Dead from Olivia Rodrigo?
0: Oh, yes. We haven't played it yet tonight. She's got a new song also called The Cure. Have you heard that one?
1: Yes, I have.
0: And you like it?
1: Yes, I do.
0: Her new album comes out in 1 week.
1: 1 week?
0: Yeah, that's 7 days. Do you know how many hours it is?
1: No.
0: 168 hours.
1: Wow, that's a lot.
0: Do you know how many minutes that is?
1: No.
0: No, neither do I. I don't care. Who's this?
1: This is Brooklyn.
0: Brooklyn.
1: And Madison.
0: Oh, where are you calling from?
1: I'm calling from South Alabama, and it's my birthday.
0: Hey, happy birthday, Brooklyn. How are you celebrating?
1: I'm celebrating with my two friends, and we're going to have a sleepover, and the next day we're going to go to Water World.
0: Wow, that sounds like a great time. I wish I could do all those things.
1: And go on.
0: Really? Me?
1: Yeah.
0: Oh, we'd have a great time. Let's play your song, okay? Thanks for calling Liveline.

0: 101.5 The Hawk. Lightline, what do you want to hear?
1: Okay,
2: can you
1: please hear Die Young by Kesha?
2: Yes, yeah. We'll play that right now.
0: Who's this?
1: This is Eleanor, Sumi, Ruthie, and Ginny. I'm the best, and I'm Ruthie.
0: What city and state are you in?
1: Charlotte,
0: yeah.
1: Vermont.
0: Where in Vermont?
1: Charlotte.
0: Oh, God. What are you doing tonight?
1: Yeah. We're having a sleepover.
0: Oh, just like the last girls who called.
1: Really?
0: Yeah, did you hear that they requested Drop Dead by Leah Rodrigo? She said it's her birthday. She's having a sleepover.
1: Whoa, that's cool, isn't it?
0: Yeah. We like getting all these people together, and they're all listening and partying. It's so much fun.
1: Yeah.
0: All right. You got any other plans this weekend?
1: Not really. Did I have some big stuff?
0: You'll just go with the flow, all right? Make up something crazy. Go do it. Make memories. And thanks for calling Liveline. Here's a great song.

0: secret sound in 10 minutes. Lightline, what do you want to hear?
1: Is
0: our Larson? Sure. How about Midnight Sun?
1: Yeah, that's good.
0: Cool. Who's this?
1: My name's Eviana. I'm from Columbus, Ohio.
0: What's going on this weekend?
1: Nothing. I'm just driving home from work.
0: Ooh, all right. Well, crank up the radio. Thanks for calling Liveline. Summer starts in less than

0: 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Hello, Lifeline. Who's this? You too? Wow, happy birthday. How old are you?
1: I'm
0: 30. 33? 30. Oh, 13. Can't even drive yet. Well, what do you want to hear?
1: Olivia Rodrigo's new song.
0: No, we played Drop Dead. We could do The Cure.
1: Yes.
0: Okay, all right. All right, well, let's play it. Thanks for calling Lifeline, everybody.

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1: I just assumed everybody in the world was playing that on their pop radio station. We just looked here. We're like the only ones, and it's a top 10 request. 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Unbelievable. This is all about you, your life, your friends, your shout-outs and dedications, the Party Songs Weekend. My name is Mason. Thank you so much for being here tonight. About an hour ago, we played the new Taylor Swift song from Toy Story 5 called I Knew It, I Knew You. And she also just announced that she's getting married at Madison Square Garden. She rented out the whole damn place. And she's inviting 1,000 people. I don't even know 1,000 people, let alone people I'd want to be in the room with while they witness the most iconic moment of my life. But I guess they're going to broadcast the whole thing, too. It's going to be more popular than Tiny Tim's wedding on The Tonight Show. Remember that? Oh, gosh, you probably don't remember. That was like 40 years ago. Anyways, now, your chance to win something if you are first to call us correctly identifying the
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1: 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Played a couple more times. We won't say anything. 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
9: Lows level off around 63 tonight under partly cloudy skies with a slight chance for rain. Daytime highs approaching 87 tomorrow, mainly sunny skies. Mainly clear skies. Tomorrow night, lows around 64. I'm meteorologist Carol Foster on 100.5 The Hawk. Currently, it's 79 degrees.

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2: Nathan, I would love to hear Dominic's Bike Baby Doll.
1: Oh, yeah, we'll play it for you. Our number two request. Who's this?
2: Oh, thank you. It's Michelle from Massachusetts.
1: Michelle, what are you doing?
2: Chilling with the cat.
1: Yeah?
2: She just got out of surgery.
1: Oh, I remember you called us like 2 weeks ago. You said the cat was just going into surgery.
2: Yep, she's good. All good.
1: How long was she in there? 2 weeks?
2: Well, I had to watch her for 2 weeks.
1: Oh,
2: with the stitches. Oh, yeah.
1: That's too bad. I can't even imagine a
2: she
1: cat.
2: She got her t-shirt off. Everything's cool. All good.
1: Nice. Well, that's your baby doll.
2: Yes, it is.
1: Let's play the song. Thanks for calling Liveline.
2: Thank you.

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Liveline. It's time now for the One Note Challenge. My name is Mason. Here's how it works. I'm going to play a very, very quick clip of a big hit song that everybody knows and loves. You just got to be first to call us, correctly identifying the title and the artist. Listen closely. Any idea what it is? If you know the title and the artist, call now and win. 85 Liveline. That's 85 Liveline. This is brand new. Ariana Grande.

0: the Hawk. Live line, what song was on the One Note Challenge?
1: I'm going to say S&M by Rihanna.
0: And I'm going to say... You're the winner. Who's this?
1: Morgan Gilbert.
0: Where are you calling from, Morgan Gilbert?
1: New York.
0: Plattsburgh,
1: New York.
0: How'd you get that so quickly?
1: I don't know. I'm a big Rihanna fan. I'll just say it.
0: I'm sure Rihanna and her $1 billion appreciates it.
1: Heck yeah.
0: Well, we're going to send you a Liveline t-shirt. How does that sound?
1: Hey, thank you so much.
0: Have that in the next couple of weeks. Hang on so we can get your address and your t-shirt size.

0: Live line. What do you want to hear?
1: Do you have It's All About Girl?
0: By Gwen Stefani.
1: Yes.
0: Great party song. Who's this?
1: This is Deanne.
0: Hi, Deanne. Where are you?
1: I'm driving home from work.
0: In what city and state?
1: I'm in Ohio.
0: What city?
1: In Plain City.
0: Plain City. Plain City. Plain City. It's where it's everything but plain.
1: Yeah. Driving home from work. It's been a long day.
0: You got any other plans as summer approaches?
1: I'm actually going on vacation.
0: Ooh. Are you excited? Where are you going to go? Oh, hello?
1: We're driving down to Texas.
0: Oh.
1: Next week.
0: Oh, boy. You'll have to listen to country music.
1: Yeah, for sure.
0: Let's play your song, okay? Thank you for calling Live Line.
1: All right, thank you.

0: the Hawk. Secret Sound is next on Liveline. Meanwhile, requests, please keep them coming. Hello.
1: Let's see. How about a little bit of Taylor Swift?
0: Oh, yeah. Have you heard her new song yet?
1: I haven't. I do enjoy it.
0: All right.
1: Very Toy Story-ish.
0: Well, good thing it's in Toy Story 5. It'd be a shame if it was part of a new horror movie or something.
1: That's exactly right, yeah.
0: Even though, actually, that'd be a little scarier, too, because it's so friendly. You wouldn't be expecting it. Like, uh-oh, where's this going?
1: That's right, that's right.
0: Obsession is such a huge movie right now. Maybe she'll do something for the sequel. What's your name?
1: Melissa, calling from New Hampshire.
0: All right, well, thanks for calling Liveline.
1: Thank you. You have a great night.
0: You too. Bye-bye.

0: Lifeline, Taylor Swift's new song, I Knew It, I Knew You. It's so emotional when you think about what she's about to commit to the rest of her life with Travis Kelce. Just a humble little ceremony at Madison Square Garden with 1,000 people, and they're going to broadcast the whole thing. My goodness, should be really, really good, though. I'm sure everybody will be watching. And my name's Mason. This is the Party Songs Weekend with your requests, shout-outs, and dedications all night long. 1 week from tonight, our special guest is Malcolm Todd, and we're going to have some really, really good prizes to give away, too. So be here. Meanwhile,
1: Secret Sound.
0: Just be first to call us, correctly identifying what this sound is, okay? 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

0: I'm LA Communications meteorologist Derek Height with a severe weather update. A severe thunderstorm warning has been issued for areas of Houston, Winona, La Crosse, and Trempealeau counties until 9:30 p.m. tonight. The main concern with this storm will be half-dollar size hail as it pushes southeast at 25 miles an hour. For your safety, stay inside and away from windows until the storm passes. Large hail can easily shatter glass, causing injury. If you're caught outside, take shelter in a sturdy building or a hardtop car. Take shelter now. Again, a severe thunderstorm warning continues for parts of Houston, Winona, La Crosse, and Trempealeau counties until 9:30 p.m. tonight. Remember, this storm has the potential for half-dollar size hail. Stay tuned for additional updates. I'm meteorologist Derek Height.
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2: Lows dip down to about 63 tonight under partly cloudy skies with a slight chance of rain. Daytime highs approaching 87 tomorrow, mainly sunny skies. Mainly clear skies tomorrow night, lows dip down to about 64. I'm meteorologist Kara Foster on 100.5 The Hawk. Right now, it's 80 degrees.

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5: Sounds like you're scraping something against the ground.
0: Oh, can you tell us what it was?
5: Like a shovel.
4: A ratchet? Are you lifting a car with a hydraulic floor deck?
6: Is it an impact wrench?

0: you are. What song should we play?
1: How about some Michael Jackson?
0: Oh, yeah, we haven't done him yet tonight, despite Billie Jean still being the number one song in the world on Spotify. How about that?
1: That sounds great.
0: How can you go wrong? Who's this?
1: Mia.
0: Where are you at?
1: Hastings, Nebraska.
0: And what's going on this weekend?
1: Nothing much. You got to figure out something, right? I don't know. Not much happening in Hastings.
0: Oh, any other plans this summer, though? You going to travel, see some people?
1: Yes. Let's go to Oregon. How about that?
0: Oh, what part? Like Portland?
1: Yeah, we're going to Portland.
0: You know anybody there?
1: No, sir.
0: Oh, well, now you will.
1: That's right.
0: And we'll play your song right now. Everybody will be doing the moonwalk. Thanks for calling Liveline.

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LA Communications, meteorologist Derek Height with a severe weather update. A severe thunderstorm warning continues for sections of Houston, Winona, La Crosse, and Trempealeau counties until 9:30 p.m. tonight. This is mainly a large hail event with potentially half-dollar size hail as it moves southeast at around 25 miles an hour. Once again, a severe thunderstorm warning continues for portions of Houston, Winona, La Crosse, and Trempealeau counties until 9:30 p.m. tonight. Remember, this storm has the potential for half-dollar size hail. Stay tuned for additional updates. I'm meteorologist Derek Height.

0: Tallulah. I love that name. What do you want to hear?
1: I love it. I love it. I love it.
0: By Bella Kay.
1: Yes, sir.
0: I love it, too. Where are you from?
1: Columbus, Georgia.
0: What's going on tonight?
1: Fifth grade graduation ceremony.
0: Oh, it's so bittersweet. You want to feel good that they're accomplishing things, but you don't want them to grow up, and it's just so sad. Everybody's moving on with their life.
1: Right.
0: When do they go back?
1: Yes, early August.
0: Right in the middle of summer. I suppose it's always summer there from, like, April to October.
1: It's summer year-round here.
0: It's all the same. All right, well, let's play your song. Thank you for calling Lifeline.
1: Thank you.
0: And congratulations.
1: Thanks. Bye.

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0: Hello, live line. What do you want to hear?
1: Hi. Let's do something different from all these trendy songs and go with Mumford and Sons' I Will Wait.
0: Oh, that's a lovely song. What made you think of it?
1: I'm just scrolling through my Spotify, seeing what I can find.
0: Well, let's get it on right now. Brings a lot of people back to the thrilling days of 2013. Just feels like a different world we were living in.
1: Oh, yeah.
0: Who's this?
1: Kenzie.
0: Hi, Kenzie.
1: From New Ulm, Minnesota.
0: Oh, New Ulm, Minnesota. I know friends there.
1: Pretty big town.
0: What are you doing tonight?
1: I just got off from my part-time job and stopped at the store to pick up some food for my mom and I.
0: All right. Well, I hope you have a great weekend as we get ready for summer. And then you go out and do all kinds of crazy things and be safe.
1: Thank you. You too.
0: Thanks for calling. Live Line.
1: Bye. Bye.

0: 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Hello, Lifeline. What do you want to hear?
1: I was going to see if you, if possible, if you could play Mood by 24K Golden.
0: Oh, yeah, I forgot about him and that song.
1: I heard it way early in the day, and I liked it. When it even came out, I heard it, and I liked it.
0: Well, it's good to bring it back. The song was so big.
1: Yeah.
0: Let's get it on. Who's this?
1: My name's Dallin, Jonesboro, Arkansas. I'm actually on my way home right now, me and my girlfriend.
0: All right. Well, we hope she's in the mood later. Thanks for calling Liveline.

0: line. Hello, what do you want to hear?
1: Hello, could you play Shivers by Ed Sheeran, please, for my husband?
0: Yeah. Why is that song special for you?
1: It's our song. It's always been our song, and it played right when we met. He's from Australia, and I'm here in the U.S., and we met online on Red Dead, a video game, and we've been together for 5 years, married, too.
0: Have you met in person?
1: Yes, we've met in person. He's actually here in the U.S.
0: Oh.
1: He gave up his Australian citizen to be an American citizen for me.
0: I see. Well, that's very nice. Well, if I knew you, I'd probably give up anything to be with you, too.
1: Thank you. You're so sweet.
0: You sound so
1: sweet.
0: We're
1: on a drive enjoying the weather here in New Mexico.
0: Well, be safe, and thanks for calling. Line, keep it loud. Here's the song. Everybody's crying now because they wish they had the same love that you

0: Hello, Liveline. What do you want to hear?
1: Hello, Shake It Up by Taylor Swift.
0: Oh, Shake It Off.
1: Yeah.
0: Well, actually, we already played that one earlier tonight, but how about Opalite? Got a real fire remix of that.
1: Can you do Opalite by Taylor Swift?
0: Sure, sure, sure. Who's this?
1: This is Harry out of Keene, New Hampshire.
0: Hi, Harry. How hairy are ya?
1: Oh, good. Yeah, and it's going out to my buddy Maverick. He's right in the car driving. Right here. Hi, Maverick.
0: Maverick doesn't talk.
2: We have candy on right now.
0: Hey, all right.
1: We just came back from a baseball game in Nashua.
0: Nice. Did your team win?
1: Yes, they did.
0: Oh, that's great. Well, have a wonderful weekend. Keep up the good vibes. Thanks for calling Liveline, boys.
1: Yep.

0: out of it.
1: Malcolm Todd on Liveline. The song is called Earrings, and he is our special guest 1 week from tonight. If you love it, he's a cutie, too. Only 22 years old. He was on The Tonight Show with Jimmy Fallon earlier this week, performing with his shirt off. He knows to get the attention from the ladies. It's actually a really, really good song, though. Anyways, Rewind starts in 15 minutes. We're going to do an hour of your throwback requests. We might throw in that new Taylor Swift again. It's our number 3 song. It's just crazy. It only came out in the last 48 hours. Everyone's talking about it. They want to hear it again. But now...
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1: 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What is that sound? 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
10: Lows dip down to about 63 tonight under partly cloudy skies with a slight chance of rain. Daytime highs approaching 87 tomorrow, mainly sunny

Right now, it's 78 degrees.

100.5, the Hawk Live Line. We still do not have a winner for the secret sound, and that's really disappointing because we gave some good clues. We will play it again next week. Oh, my.

0: 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Now, let's go back.
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4: Yeah.
3: Yes, please.
2: Yeah. For the past 18 years, everybody's been calling it Boots with the Fur or Apple Bottom Jeans. It's like, no, he says Low. Who's
3: all
2: this?
3: All right, well, thank you. This is Nicholas.
2: Nicholas, where are you calling from?
3: Driving on our way back to Ashland. Going camping and hanging out with my lady and my son.
2: Oh, all right. Well, here's your song. Thanks for calling Liveline.
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0: 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What do you want to hear?
1: We'd love to hear Dynamite.
0: By Tayo Cruz?
1: Yeah.
0: I throw my hands up in the air sometimes. Who's this?
1: Say your name. And Nico.
0: And where are you three from?
1: We're from Bend, Oregon, on our way to Medford to see our family.
0: Nice. I hope it's a wonderful time. We're glad that you're here tonight.
1: Yeah. Thank you for answering.
0: Of course. We always do. Thanks for partying with Liveline. Here's your song.
1: Thank you.

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0: 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We've got room for just a few more, so do it now. Hello.
1: Hi, I'm Fran. I was wondering if you guys have Skater Boy or Girlfriend.
0: Oh, let's see. Should we ask Siri?
1: Sure.
0: Okay. Hey, Siri, pick between Skater Boy or Girlfriend. It says Skater Boy. All right.
1: And can I shout out one of my friends real quick?
0: Yeah, say anything you want.
1: Hi, Doug. Can't wait to see you.
0: And where are you calling from?
1: Lawton, Oklahoma.
0: Who's there with you?
1: My family.
0: Your whole family?
1: My little sister called in a while ago. She talked a bit too long.
0: Oh, no. That's all right. We chop her up a little bit.
1: Well, have a good night.
0: Hey, you too. Thanks for calling Live Line.

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1: Do you have any Beyonce?
0: Yeah, I could do Single Ladies, Crazy in Love, Telephone, Irreplaceable, maybe something by Destiny's Child.
1: Okay. Can you do Irreplaceable?
0: Sure. Who's this?
1: This is Emily.
0: Emily, where are you calling from?
1: Not in Oklahoma.
0: And what are you doing tonight?
1: I just went shopping with my granddad.
0: Oh, did they buy you something nice?
1: Yes. Well, food.
0: Food? Well, that's essential. Gotta have that. I'd rather they buy me food than underwear. It's like, well, thanks, I guess. What do I do with this? Wear it? Why are they thinking about my underwear? I think that's kind of weird.

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1: Do you have Fergalicious by Fergie?
0: No, I've never heard of that before.
1: Oh.
0: I'm just Soldier kidding.
1: Boy?
0: I'm just kidding. Yes, we'll do both, actually. How about that? Because I gave you a hard time.
1: Okay.
0: Back to back.
1: All right.
0: Who's this?
1: Island Danica.
0: Oh, that was cool. Can you do it again? Where are you calling from?
1: Meredith, New Hampshire.
0: Oh, that was just one of you. And see if you can do a full sentence together. What's going on tonight?
1: We're having a sleepover.
0: Oh, you guys finish each other's
1: sandwiches.
0: Well, happy New Year, and thanks for calling Liveline. Can you scream and yell for us?

Soulja Boy Tough. Hey, I got this new damn for y'all called a Soulja Boy. You gotta punch, then crank back three times from left to right.

0: 100.5, The Hawk. That is such a stupid song.
1: Hey, what's up, man? It's your boy Soulja Boy. Tell him it's going down right here to Big 3, America's Most Requested Songs tonight.
0: Well, actually, it's North America, for being exact.
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0: He got it right, but anyways, let's push the button and play the song. Dominic Fike, Baby Doll. Number 3 on Live Line tonight, and you can't get sick of it. How could you?

0: 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Hello.
1: Can I hear that new one from Taylor Swift? I knew it, I knew you.
0: Oh, my gosh, it's unbelievable. The song's like brand new, and it's our second most requested song tonight.
1: I played it right at midnight. I'm a DJ myself.
0: Wow. I was very curious what it would be all about. It's kind of like a country song.
1: Yeah, I'm hopefully we get self-titled TV eventually.
0: What's your name? Where are you calling from?
1: This is Dylan, listening in Philadelphia.
0: All right. 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
1: You have a good evening, Mason.
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2: The song I Knew It, I Knew You came about because I was lucky enough to get to see a version of Toy Story 5, which I absolutely fell in love with the film and immediately really identified with the characters, namely Jessie. And I wanted to write a song from her perspective. The song came to me so quickly that it was written, and I had a rough version of it recorded by the end of that exact day that I had seen the movie. So I was inspired immediately by it, and I really hope you like it. It's called I Knew It, I Knew You.

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2: And she has a brand new album coming out exactly 1 week from tonight. Olivia Rodrigo, You Seem Pretty Sad from Girl So In Love. The Cure, her other new song, second single, is number nine most requested.

tonight. I gotta tell you, life is great when you are honored enough to do what you love and get paid for it. Seriously, I don't even know whose decision it was, but I'm very, very lucky. You make it all possible, because this is a live show with requests of people calling in from all over North America. We have a blast. Our special guest 1 week from tonight is Malcolm Todd. He sings the song Earrings, one of the 5 most streamed in the world. It's kind of sad because a lot of radio stations still aren't playing it at all. That doesn't matter. That doesn't stop us. And then it'll be Rodrigo's new album, Ariana Grande's new album. Ooh, it's going to be a good summer. It's 14 days away. This is a hot new song, too, by Sam Fender and Olivia Dean called Rain Me In. Leave you with that tonight. Stay positive. Surround yourself with good people. Work hard. You can have anything in life if you just...

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8: Lows dip down to about 63 tonight under partly cloudy skies with a slight chance of rain. Daytime highs approaching 87 tomorrow, mainly sunny skies. Mainly clear skies tomorrow night. Lows dip down to about 64. I'm meteorologist Kara Foster on 100.5 The Hawk. Currently, it's 75 degrees.
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6: Partly cloudy skies tonight with a slight chance for scattered thunderstorms. Lows level off around 63. Mainly clear skies tomorrow. Highs level off around 87. Mainly clear skies tomorrow night. Lows dip down to about 64. I'm meteorologist Kara Foster on 100.5 The Hawk. Currently, it's 73 degrees.

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3: Chance for rain overnight, otherwise partly cloudy skies. Lows dip down to about 63. Mainly clear skies. Saturday, high temperatures reach up to 87. Mainly clear skies. Saturday night, lows dip down to about 64. I'm meteorologist Kara Foster on 100.5 The Hawk. Currently, it's 72 degrees.

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3: Chance for rain overnight, otherwise partly cloudy skies. Lows dip down to about 63. Mainly clear skies. Saturday, high temperatures reach up to 87. Mainly clear skies. Saturday night, lows dip down to about 64. I'm meteorologist Carol Foster on 100.5 The Hawk. Currently, it's 72 degrees.

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3: Lows dip down to about 64 overnight under partly cloudy skies with a slight chance for scattered rain showers. Clear skies, Saturday, highs around 87. Mainly clear skies, Saturday night, lows dip down to about 63. I'm meteorologist Carol Foster on 100.5 The Hawk. Currently, 70.

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2: Lows dip down to about 64 overnight under partly cloudy skies with a slight chance for scattered rain showers. Clear skies, Saturday, highs around 87. Mainly clear skies, Saturday night, lows dip down to about 63. I'm meteorologist Kara Foster on 100.5 The Hawk. Currently 70.

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4: Slight chance for scattered storms overnight, otherwise partly cloudy. Lows around 64. High temperatures reach up to 87, with fog in spots early Saturday. Ample sunshine expected. Saturday night, lows around 63. I'm meteorologist Carol Foster on 100.5 The Hawk. Right now, it's 66 degrees.

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3: Slight chance for scattered storms overnight, otherwise partly cloudy. Lows around 64. High temperatures reach up to 87, with fog and spots early Saturday. Ample sunshine expected. Saturday night, lows around 63. I'm meteorologist Carol Foster on 100.5 The Hawk. Right now, it's 60.

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4: Lows level off around 64 overnight under partly cloudy skies with a slight chance for scattered storms. Becoming sunny with fog in spots early Saturday. Daytime highs approaching 87. Lows dip down to about 63 Saturday night. Mainly clear skies. I'm meteorologist Carol Foster on 100.5 The Hawk. Currently 66.

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3: Lows level off around 64 overnight under partly cloudy skies with a slight chance for scattered storms. Becoming sunny with fog in spots early Saturday. Daytime highs approaching 87. Lows dip down to about 63 Saturday night, mainly clear skies. I'm meteorologist Carol Foster on 100.5 The Hawk. Right now, it's 66 degrees.

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6: Slight chance for isolated storms overnight, otherwise partly cloudy. Lows dip down to about 64. Bright sunshine expected, with fog and spots early Saturday. High temperatures reach up to 87. Mainly clear skies. Saturday night, lows dip down to about 63. I'm meteorologist Kara Foster on 100.5 The Hawk. Right now, 66.

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5: Slight chance for isolated storms overnight, otherwise partly cloudy. Lows dip down to about 64. Bright sunshine expected, with fog and spots early Saturday. High temperatures reach up to 87. Mainly clear skies. Saturday night, lows dip down to about 63. I'm meteorologist Kara Foster on 100.5 The Hawk. Right now, 66.

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6: Ample sunshine developing with fog in spots early today, with daytime highs approaching 87. Mainly clear tonight, lows dip down to about 63. Chance of thunderstorms tomorrow, highs level off around 85. Sunshine mixed with clouds at times. I'm meteorologist Carol Foster on 100.5 The Hawk. Right now, 66.

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2: Ample sunshine developing with fog in spots early today, with daytime highs approaching 87. Mainly clear tonight, lows dip down to about 63. Chance of thunderstorms tomorrow, highs level off around 85. Sunshine mixed with clouds at times. I'm meteorologist Kara Foster on 100.5 The Hawk. Right now, 66.

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6: Mainly clear skies today with daytime highs approaching 87. Partly cloudy skies tonight, lows level off around 63. Chance of thunderstorms tomorrow, high temperatures reach up to 85, overcast skies. I'm meteorologist Carol Foster on 100.5 The Hawk. Right now, it's 66 degrees.

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1: 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I'm Darren Swenson. High school baseball from Friday night. It was Decorah over New Hampton 8-7, and Jessup defeated MFL Merrimack 20-2. High school softball, Cedar Rapids Xavier over Decorah 8-0. Waterloo Columbus beat North Fayette Valley 9-2. Edco over Crestwood 3-0. Owy defeated MFL Merrimack 12-0. Waterloo Columbus 9, Southwind 2. Charles City over Crestwood 11-1. New Hampton defeated Independence 10-1. And New Hampton over Maquoketa Valley 4-2. Minnesota State High School League track results from Friday for Lanesboro, Fillmore, Central, Mabel, Canton. In the boys 100, Adrian Rindels finished 23rd in a time of 11:69. In the girls 1600, Autumn Rakosnik finished 11th in a time of 5:17:38. And in the girls pole vault, Elizabeth Clark of Lanesboro, Fillmore, Central, Mabel, Canton in a scoring position for that squad. She finished 6th with a height of 10 feet even. That's a look at sports for a Saturday morning, brought to you by Boden Steiner Implement. I'm Darren Swenson.

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4: 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The Plum Street Band and the Dar Family Band will be providing music all afternoon. Roger Hinker of Winnesee County Community Foundation will be joining to talk about endowment awareness. 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Creating a fund is simple. Their staff handles all the administrative details, allowing you to focus on impacting your community. The Civic Improvement Association recently set up an endowment to continue to preserve the 1920 built ballroom. 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The show is free to the public, and there will be a cash bar and food will be served. 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
7: Mainly clear skies today with daytime highs approaching 87. Partly cloudy skies tonight, lows level off around 63. Chance of thunderstorms tomorrow, high temperatures reach up to 85, overcast skies. I'm meteorologist Carol Foster on 100.5 The Hawk. Right now, it's 66 degrees. 100.

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1: Good morning and welcome to Newsmakers, a presentation of LA Communications. I'm Darren Swenson. Our guest this morning is Brecca Putnam. She is discussing a fundraiser for the Alzheimer's Association, which will take place a week from today. Having a conversation with Brecca Putnam, and she is here to tell us about a benefit for the Alzheimer's Association, and a very unique one at that. Brecca, tell us all about it, the event coming up on the 13th of this month.
2: Yes, we're super excited. So our friends at the Well at Crater Fitness are doing a unique fitness class to help raise funds. So it'll be a 28-minute spin or cycling class followed by 28 minutes of lifting, so strength, and then some stretching. Mimosas at the end for those who are old enough and choose to participate. And folks don't have to do the spin portion. They can certainly just sign up for the lifting portion if that's more comfortable for them. But the cost is just a free will donation to the Alzheimer's Association. And our goal is to bring people together and move and hopefully raise a lot of funds to help end Alzheimer's.
1: How'd you come up with such a unique idea for a fundraiser?
2: Yeah, so several of us who have been personally affected by the disease, my father passed away from Alzheimer's in 2022, are members of the Well. And, you know, one of the things is when I'm thinking about, do I want to get up early and go to a workout? Do I want to push myself further? As I think about all the people that are sitting in nursing homes or at their homes that are dealing with dementia, or even their caregivers who can't leave to, you know, go anywhere, you know, what they would give to be able to do something like this. So I think it's just a great opportunity to practice gratitude while also raising funds for a really good cause.
1: And for those that don't know, where is the Well at Crater Fitness located?
2: Yeah, so it's a studio within a studio. So Crater Fitness is at, 1618 Iowa 9, and that is kind of right next to Decor Rental. So and then the Well lives within Crater Fitness.
1: And tell us how people can sign up for this. Is there pre-registration required, or is it one of those things where you can just show up on Saturday, June 13th?
2: Yes, pre-registration is required just to make sure there's enough equipment available for everybody. And so the best way to do it would be to contact Heidi Rockweiler. She's one of the instructors leading the course, and she can be reached at 563-419-2408, or they can send a message to the Well at Crater Fitness on Facebook. And certainly if it's someone who knows how to find me, they can reach out to me as well.
1: And anything people need to bring that day?
2: Yes, just clean shoes, so not the shoes that you wear to work out outside, so a good pair of tennis shoes. If you have cycling shoes, that's fine too. And then a water bottle and just, you know, good attitude. We're going to have a great day.
1: And anything else we need to know about the fundraiser coming up here on the 13th?
2: I don't think so, other than, you know, just that I encourage everyone to get involved. Alzheimer's disease is kind of approaching a crisis level. So 1 in 3 adults who are older will die with some form of dementia. And this year alone, Alzheimer's is going to cost our nation $409 billion. And that number is estimated to go up to $1 trillion by 2050 if we don't change the course of the disease. So even if you don't know someone, it is going to affect you one way or another.
1: Brecca, we appreciate you taking a few moments to tell us about this fundraiser coming up on the 13th. We thank you and everyone involved for raising money for something that will affect us all when it comes down to it. Thanks for taking the time to tell us all about it this morning.
2: Absolutely. I appreciate you. Thanks for having me.
1: Brecca Putnam joining us, the Alzheimer's fundraiser at the Well at Crater Fitness coming up on Saturday, June 13th. Pre-registration is required, and she told you how to do it. This has been Newsmakers, a presentation of LA Communications.
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5: Mainly sunny skies today, with daytime highs approaching 87. Partly cloudy skies tonight, lows dip down to about 63. Overcast skies tomorrow, chance for storms, daytime highs approaching 85. I'm meteorologist Carol Foster on 100.5 The Hawk. Right now, 68.

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1: 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I'm Darren Swanson. 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It was Decorah over New Hampton 8-7, and Jessup defeated MFL Merrimack 20-2. High school softball, Cedar Rapids Xavier over Decorah 8-0. Waterloo Columbus beat North Fayette Valley 9-2. Edco over Crestwood 3-0. Owyn defeated MFL Merrimack 12-0. Waterloo Columbus 9, Southwind 2. Charles City over Crestwood 11-1. New Hampton defeated Independence 10-1. And New Hampton over Maquoketa Valley 4-2. Minnesota State High School League track results from Friday for Lanesboro, Fillmore, Central, Mabel, Canton. In the boys 100, Adrian Rindels finished 23rd in a time of 11:69. In the girls 1600, Autumn Rakosnik finished 11th in a time of 5:17:38. And in the girls pole vault, Elizabeth Clark of Lanesboro, Fillmore, Central, Mabel, Canton in a scoring position for that squad. She finished 6th with a height of 10 feet even. That's a look at sports for a Saturday morning, brought to you by Boden Steiner Implement. I'm Darren Swanson.
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6: Mainly sunny skies today with daytime highs approaching 87. Partly cloudy skies tonight, lows dip down to about 63. Overcast skies tomorrow, chance for storms, daytime highs approaching 85. I'm meteorologist Carol Foster on 100.5 The Hawk. Right now, 68.

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6: Bright sunshine expected today, with daytime highs approaching 87. Partly cloudy skies tonight, lows dip down to about 63. Chance of thunderstorms tomorrow. High temperatures reach up to 85. Cloudy skies. I'm meteorologist Carol Foster on 100.5 The Hawk. Right now, 70.

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5: Bright sunshine expected today, with daytime highs approaching 87. Partly cloudy skies tonight, lows dip down to about 63. Chance of thunderstorms tomorrow, high temperatures reach up to 85, cloudy skies. I'm meteorologist Carol Foster on 100.5 The Hawk. Right now, 70.

And ain't a masterpiece. 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

0: Okay.
1: The Tri-State's best variety, 100.5, The Hawk. It's the weekend. My beautiful bride is here at my side. Hello, Heidi. How are you?
2: Hello, John. I'm good. How are you?
1: I am fantastic. I'm excited to visit with a stand-up comic. I know Heidi's shocked. I love talking to comics. They're so fun. Ben Morrison is our comic today, and he's featured on a new season of CBS Comics Unleashed. He's a regular at the Laugh Factory and other comedy clubs all over the country, and he's got a new special. It's called Ben Morrison 45. And it's because he's turning 45. So that's why he's calling it that.
2: Okay.
1: Pretty good name for that. Going to chat with him all about it coming up. Thanks for listening to the John and Heidi Show.
0: What did you say? J-J-J-J-J-R.

0: Sounds like the 90s to now. 100.5, The Hawk. Now with today's reason to party, here's my beautiful bride, Heidi Small. What you got for me there, Heidi?
1: Today's bubbly day.
0: Oh, very nice.
1: So it's a champagne kind of day,
0: okay.
1: Apparently.
0: So what do you put in champagne?
1: What do you put in champagne?
0: You just drink it straight?
1: You just drink it straight.
0: Holy cow.
1: If you want a mimosa, you could throw some orange juice in there, and some strawberries.
0: So what you're saying is I don't need to put a link to any drinks today?
1: You do not.
0: Okay, well, we made it easy on John. That is your reason to party this weekend. Thanks for listening to the John and Heidi Show. Does your

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6: Bright sunshine expected today with daytime highs approaching 87. Partly cloudy skies tonight, lows dip down to about 63. Chance of thunderstorms tomorrow. High temperatures reach up to 85. Cloudy skies. I'm meteorologist Carol Foster on 100.5 The Hawk. Right now, 70.

0: 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Now, surveys and studies and such, your ability to do push-ups could reveal a lot about your heart health. A 10-year study of more than 1,100 male firefighters found that men who could complete 40 or more push-ups had a 96% lower rate of serious cardiovascular problems than those who could do fewer than 10 push-ups. Researchers found that push-up capacity was even stronger predictor of future heart issues than some treadmill fitness tests. Push-ups themselves are not necessarily the reason, but they appear to be an indicator of overall fitness, cardiovascular health, and other important heart risk factors. So now
1: does
0: I gotta
1: it say
0: see
1: how many women have to do?
0: No, it doesn't say. But I have to be able to do at least 40 to be in the
1: good
0: side.
1: Well, let's see what you can do tonight.
0: Right now? Did you say tonight?
1: Tonight.
0: Hubba, hubba.
1: See
0: my
1: how many push-ups you can
0: push-ups.
1: Do.
0: I am into this. All right. You threw me for a loop on that whole thing. Surveys and studies and such on the John and Heidi Show.

0: wherever you are and whatever you're doing. Thanks for taking the Hawk with you.
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0: Now, big screen, little screen, Dutton Ranch is off to the races at Paramount Plus. The Yellowstone spinoff pulled in the biggest series launch in the streamer's history. So that does not surprise me, because they launched this back in the middle of May, and this did really, really well. But a lot of it is because they have so many people who are so excited about Yellowstone that they, like, walked into a fan base already. So that's pretty cool. And Ninja Warrior is making their way to the Olympics. Yeah, Tokyo Broadcast Systems Television, producer behind the TV format Sasuke. I think that's, it says it's adapted from the words Ninja Warrior. They've sealed the deal to incorporate the format into a modern pentathlon discipline of obstacle racing. So that's kind of cool.
1: Huh.
0: They voted back in 2023 to include this modern pentathlon with obstacle racing at the 2028 Olympics in Los Angeles.
1: That is interesting.
0: And Jeannie Garth said she was hypnotized, so she would not be too nervous while filming season 5 of Dancing with the Stars. I didn't know you could do that. So now I'm going to have to get Heidi.
1: I think you're going to be hypnotized for just about anything.
0: I'm going to get you hypnotized so you go on stage with me and do comedy.
1: Oh, that's not happening. I don't think there's any hypnotist
0: Dr.
1: good
0: Dan,
1: enough.
0: Dan, who's going to make it happen.
1: Yeah.
0: Big screen, little screen on the John and Heidi Show.
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6: Bright sunshine expected today with daytime highs approaching 87. Partly cloudy skies tonight, lows dip down to about 63. Chance of thunderstorms tomorrow. High temperatures reach up to 85. Cloudy skies. I'm meteorologist Carol Foster on 100.5 The Hawk. Right now, 70.

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0: Heidi, did you know some plants can live for thousands of years? There's a thing called a bristlecone pine that's among the oldest living organisms on Earth. Some trees currently alive were grown before the Roman Empire was a thing.
1: Wow.
0: Yeah, so them trees are old. That's pretty wild.
1: That is.
0: We don't know everything, but now we know this.

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0: Time now for the joke of the day with my beautiful bride, Heidi Small. What do you have for me there, Heidi?
1: A woman lost her golf ball when she was golfing one day, and when she was in the woods looking for it, she came across a frog in a trap. The frog said, "If you can release me from this trap, I will grant you 3 wishes." The woman freed the frog and said, "Thank you." He said, "Thank you, but I failed to mention that there was a condition to your wishes. Whatever you wish for, your husband will get that times 10.
0: Oh, wow.
1: The woman said, "That's okay." For her first wish, she wanted to be the most beautiful woman in the world. The frog warned her, "Do you realize that this will make your husband 10 times more handsome? It'll make him the most handsome person in the world. And she's an Adonis, and women will flock to him." She said, "That's okay, because I will be the most beautiful woman, and he will only have eyes for me." So, kazam, she's the most beautiful woman in the world. For a second wish, she wanted to be the richest woman in the world. The frog said, "That will make your husband the richest man in the world and 10 times richer than you." She said, "That's okay, because what's mine is his, and what's his is mine." So now she's the richest woman in the world. Then the frog inquired about her third wish, and she answered, "I'd like a mild heart attack."
0: Oh, my goodness. Well, that's not very nice.
1: That's not very nice.
0: Well, thank you, Heidi. That is your joke of the day on the John and Heidi Show.

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8: Bright sunshine expected today with daytime highs approaching 87. Partly cloudy skies tonight, lows dip down to about 63. Chance of thunderstorms tomorrow. High temperatures reach up to 85. Cloudy skies. I'm meteorologist Carol Foster on 100.5 The Hawk. Currently, it's 75 degrees. 100.

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2: On the Tri-State's best variety, 100.5 The Hawk. Time now for the scoop of the day. By age 32, many adults say they organize their social lives around sleep. Around age 32? Man. According to a survey of 2,000 people, respondents say rest steadily becomes a higher priority than late-night parties or early mornings, many turning down plans that interfere with bedtime. That often includes anything planned for after 9 p.m. or before 7:30 a.m. Instead of simply saying no, people sometimes reach for creative excuses, though, Heidi. Some of those include claims of being abducted by aliens or arrested. Yeah. On average, people say they skip about 4 social plans every month, and nearly half feel no guilt about it. Many even set clear boundaries with friends to protect their sleep time. Some additional stats from the survey: 64% prefer weekends with no plans. 41% tell others not to invite them to certain things if it's after a certain time. 55% of Gen Z set sleep-related boundaries, but only 29% of baby boomers do that. Okay. So these people are even more worried about late night than grandma and grandpa? That's wild.
1: I definitely set boundaries.
2: Yeah, you do. I don't.
1: I do.
2: 61%. I know, because you won't go with me to things. And everybody's like, where's Heidi? I'm like, I'm right here. She doesn't come to this. I'm here. Talk to me. 61% of baby boomers never feel guilty saying no versus 28% of Gen Z. 25% prefer Friday evening outings. 20% prefer Saturday afternoon outings. The ideal hangout lasts 2.5 hours with about 4 other people in this overall group. And the top plans: dinner, 37%, lunch, 33%, small gatherings, 27%. Sign me up for all of them. I'm going to go to I'm not saying no. I'm going to all of it. Heidi will not be with me.
1: I do not.
2: That is your scoop of the day on the John and Heidi.

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2: Where the fun never stops and neither do the hits.
1: Excited to visit with the very funny Ben Morrison, stand-up comedian. He's got a new special out. It's called Ben 45. Ben, tell me about this title, Ben 45. What's the reason for that?
3: The name comes, the name, of course, being Ben Morrison 45. When I turned 45, I wanted to create an ode to middle age, aches and pains of getting older and experiencing all the physical aches and pains of getting older. A way to basically gripe about how my back hurts all the time, and there's no real reason for it to do so.
1: Well, I got 5 years on you. I'm 50, and this is the thing that happens now. It's like I wake up and go, how did I hurt myself sleeping? How does that happen?
3: Yeah, when you're younger, you throw your back out playing football, and now I throw my back out reaching for a bowl on the high covered shelf. No real reason. You just kind of got to take it, you know?
1: Or even just dreaming about football or any sort of strenuous activity. Because I'll have a dream about something, and then I wake up with pain from doing something in my dream.
3: That's hilarious. It's almost like a sleep paralysis demon, except that you are actually hurting yourself just tossing and turning in your bed, having adventures that you probably couldn't physically handle anymore anyway.
1: Absolutely. Now let's talk about comedy, because you've been doing this for a bit. How long have you been doing stand-up comedy, and what made you decide to get up on stage and do this?
3: Well, it's a funny story. I wasn't planning on becoming a stand-up comic. It kind of happened one night. I was going to school in New York City. I was studying acting. Had always kind of had a secret love affair with stand-up, but never really had the cojones to go out and book a show. And then, as the story goes, I went out with my friends one night, and I had a little way too much to drink. Kind of browned out a little bit, and apparently, in the middle of my blackout, booked a stand-up comedy show because I woke up with a hangover and a new career. And that's actually how it started.
1: And Ben, when did all of that take place? How long ago was all that?
3: That was, my first set was July 4th, weekend, 2000. So it will be almost 26 years in a little over 2 months since I did my very first stand-up show. That's crazy to me.
1: And in the last 26 years you've been doing this, technology has changed. Back then, social media really wasn't a thing. I don't even think MySpace was a thing yet back then. But now you've got social media, and that has probably been pretty good, I would say, for the most part for comedy. But I suppose it could maybe hurt things, too. Overall, do you think with the social media world that we live in, do you think that's been good for comedy?
3: I would say helps, really. I mean, I am middle-aged, so I just do not like social media as a whole. I don't like holding my phone. I don't like watching video on my phone, but I also admit that I am, you know, pushing 50 at this point, and the kids, that's how they communicate. So I would actually say it's been a huge help. I began posting a lot of material about 4 or 5 years ago during the pandemic when social media really exploded. And, you know, was a little wary about putting that much material online, but quickly discovered that it was a really immediate way to get the jokes out there, beginning connecting with people really all over the world. So as much as I hate the fact that it's helped and it's a necessity in everyday life, it really has been a fantastic medium to get the material out there. And people ask, you know, aren't you worried about putting your jokes online? No one wants to come see you do it live. But the real answer is people love if they are seeing you live, do something live in the room that they have only ever seen on their phone. It's kind of a way to bridge that gap, which was something I was not expecting.
1: And I would agree with that. I think if I see a comedian online and I start following their videos and I see their videos on social media, then they're going to be in my area. I love to go out and actually watch that show. And for me personally, it doesn't matter if they tell a joke that I saw online. I'm cool with that.
3: Yeah, I mean, if you go to see the Beach Boys and they start playing Kokomo, you're not going to be like, I've already heard it. You're going to lose your mind because you're getting to see it live in front of your face.
1: I agree with you completely on that. And if folks would like to see your new comedy special, Ben, where do they go to find the new comedy special?
3: 45 is currently available on Amazon, Apple, Google Play, all the digital storefronts. And honestly, the easiest way to find it, if you're listening to this, just open up Apple or Amazon and just search for the number 45. It'll pop right up.
1: Awesome. I'm going to see it tonight on Prime Video. I watched the trailer. It looks really good. I'm excited for it. Thank you for taking the time to chat.
3: Oh, it's my pleasure. Thank you for having me, and please do enjoy the special.
1: Absolutely. Again, Ben Morrison has been our guest today. Ben 45. I've got a link to the trailer. It looks really good. It's in the show notes for today at johnandheidishow.com.
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3: Bright sunshine expected today with daytime highs approaching 87. Partly cloudy skies tonight, lows dip down to about 63. Chance of thunderstorms tomorrow, high temperatures reach up to 85, cloudy skies. I'm meteorologist Kara Foster on 100.5 The Hawk. Currently, it's 75 degrees.
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0: the Tri-State's best variety, 100.5 The Hawk. Time now for the movie quote of the day with my beautiful bride, Heidi Small, guessing a movie from 2001 that you're going to get wrong. Okay. I don't think he knows about Second Breakfast. The Lord of the Rings, the Fellowship of the Ring. See, now that they know you don't know those, I'm going to get a ton of these questions.
1: Which is ridiculous, because if I can't guess it, if you know I'm going to get it wrong, like...
0: Oh, I got some that I know you're going to get right coming soon. There's the Heidi fan club. Always be giving you. That is your movie quote of the day.

0: sounds like the 90s to now. 100.5 The Hawk. Time now for News to Me as we head to the News to Me news desk with Heidi Small.
1: Did you know that neutral Switzerland was accidentally bombed 70 times during World War II?
0: No kidding. Accidentally.
1: Accidentally. Wow. Oops. My bad.
0: Yeah. Yeah.
1: Last American-made car with a front bench seat was in 2013, believe it or not, the Chevy Impala.
0: Oh, wow.
1: I didn't even know there were still bench seats in 2013. Yeah, that doesn't seem like it was all that long ago.
0: Yeah, that's cool, though. I'm glad they did that.
1: And 3/4 of all adults need vision correction like glasses or contact lenses.
0: She says to me as I'm adjusting my glasses.
1: We both do.
0: Yeah.
1: And that's news to me.
0: That is also news to me. Does your

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8: Ample sunshine expected this afternoon, with daytime highs approaching 87. Partly cloudy tonight, lows level off around 63. Cloudy skies expected tomorrow, chance for storms, highs level off around 85. I'm meteorologist Kara Foster on 100.5 The Hawk. Currently 77.

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1: What's that, John?
0: According to the Cleveland Clinic, if you regularly fall asleep in less than 5 minutes, you are likely sleep deprived.
1: That is you 100%.
0: Yeah, that is kind of me. Fun fact for you, Heidi.
1: What's that, John?
0: The ashes of the average cremated person weighs 9 pounds.
1: Hmm.
0: Yeah, that's wild. Fun fact for you, Heidi.
1: What's that, John?
0: The storage capacity of human brain exceeds 4 terabytes.
1: Isn't that...
0: I don't feel like I've got that much going on up there.
1: I bet you do.
0: I probably got like a terabyte, maybe two. Unless we're talking about movie quotes or song lyrics.
1: Then it's it's all stored. So yeah, it is.
0: All right. Fun fact for you, Heidi.
1: What was that, John?
0: Youngest siblings tend to be the funniest, according to research. Yeah. Who is this from? The youngest sibling group?
1: That is definitely the case in my family.
0: Your brother is the funniest?
1: My brother is hilarious.
0: I think you're funnier than your brother. He's funny too, but

0: It's him.
1: Hey, have you talked to Mark lately?
0: I haven't really talked to him, but he looks pretty down.
2: He looks pretty down.
1: Yeah, well, maybe we should cheer him up then.
0: What do you suppose we should do?
1: Well,

0: Chick, come here, come here, come here.
1: Wow, look at her.
0: I know.
1: God, I've never seen Sharon look so bad before.
0: I did once before, but this is pretty bad.
1: Yeah, what do you think she got up to last night?

0: wherever you are and whatever you're doing. Thanks for taking The Hawk with you.
1: It's the John and Heidi Show on 100.5 The Hawk.
0: Time now for some weird news. Idaho record breaker David Rush has added another Guinness World Record to his collection, putting him at 32. No, I'm sorry. That is, we'll see if it says how many records he has. But he put 32 t-shirts on in a minute. Wow. He holds a world record for holding the most world records concurrently. Said the attempt became tougher with every layer, comparing the growing pile of shirts to like wrestling a straitjacket.
1: Oh, I bet.
0: To beat the previous mark, he needed to successfully put on 25 shirts within the time limit, but he managed to do 35. That's pretty cool. Guinness disqualified three of them because they didn't fully clear his waistline.
1: We should try that tonight, too, after your push-ups.
0: I got push-ups and t-shirts. His official total of 32 was enough to set yet another world record. That, again, I would love to set a world record. It's not going to be for that. I don't know what it'll be for something. Any ideas? Anybody?
1: I think those things are just silly.
0: They are silly, but I want to do it. That's some weird news right here on the John and Heidi Show.
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8: Ample sunshine expected this afternoon with daytime highs approaching 87. Partly cloudy tonight, lows level off around 63. Cloudy skies expected. Tomorrow, chance for storms. Highs level off around 85. I'm meteorologist Carol Foster on 100.5 The Hawk. Currently, 77.
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0: Time now for the question of the day. This one's for you, Heidi. In a new survey, 40% of adults admitted they have gone on a date just for this. What is it? For
1: just
0: this one
1: for
0: reason.
1: For a free meal.
0: Yes, for a free meal. Have you ever done that?
1: No.
0: Oh, I was going to say,
1: not
0: is that,
1: that
0: why
1: I would admit on the radio.
0: I was going to say, is that why you is why you agreed to go on a date with me? You're like, he's a fat guy. I bet he's probably going to have some good food. Yes, I will go on a date with you. All right. That is your question of the day.

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0: Time now for something special with Heidi Small. What you got for me there, Heidi?
1: Yesterday, I read off some names that their name matches their job description. So I've got a few more of those today, and this is the rest of them.
0: They were fun.
1: John Judge is a judge.
0: Well, that's cool. Judge.
1: Susan Stoner is a drug researcher. Arthur Blessett is a Christian minister.
0: Well, that's cool.
1: Kyle Anger is a convicted murderer.
0: Ooh, well.
1: I don't know if that's really a job.
0: No,
1: but,
0: it's not a job. Thank goodness.
1: Darren Selwood is a timber merchant.
0: And he sells wood.
1: He sells wood. Richard Makepeace is a peace negotiator.
0: Well, that's cool.
1: Lauren Beers is a pub keeper.
0: Nice.
1: Wally Wallington builds walls.
0: Well, that's neat.
1: Hugh C. Dick is a urologist.
0: Nice.
1: And Matthew Hartman is a cardiologist.
0: Well, there you go.
1: Isn't that cute? I like that.
0: I think that's cool.
1: I should have had a radio name.
0: Yeah. Our last name is Small.
1: It is.
0: I don't know what we should be
1: doing.
0: Doesn't
1: really. No. Yeah, I don't know.
0: John and Heidi Small, they're radio broadcasters. I don't know. That doesn't work. All right. That is something special with Heidi Small.

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8: High temperatures reach up to 87 this afternoon under mainly sunny skies. Partly cloudy skies tonight. Lows dip down to about 63. Chance of thunderstorms tomorrow. Daytime highs approaching 84, mainly cloudy. I'm meteorologist Carol Foster on 100.5 The Hawk. Right now, 81. 100.

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1: On the Tri-State's best variety, 100.5 The Hawk. Time now for the list. I have the funniest posts of the week from women. So we're back to, it was tweets last week. They were all tweets. These are from all over the place. I think a lot of these are from Threads. What the heck is Threads?
0: I don't know.
1: I don't know either. Do I get those? I don't know if I get those. All right. Here we go. Having an intrusive thought and shaking my head to show the mind readers that I don't approve.
0: I've done that, actually. I have done that.
1: I'm begging people in Colorado to stop naming their dog Bear and then yelling at them in the woods. When I die, please cover my casket in my sticker collection that I bought but could never commit to applying on things. I actually have some stickers over here.
0: That would be a fun casket, actually.
1: Yeah, it would be. Boomers are like, hey, honey, want to go out to a restaurant and cough a lot? And we'll do one more. Can't believe when I was a teenager, I actually paid

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1: Where the fun never stops and neither do the hits.
0: We always like to wrap things up around here with good news, and I think this is good news. Take a listen to this. This is kind of a cool idea. An Australian billionaire donated $10 million to turn 17,000 acres into a wildlife sanctuary. That's kind of cool.
1: Yeah.
0: He and his wife are turning thousands of acres of former cattle and logging land into a huge sanctuary for wildlife, creating a safe haven for koalas and for gliders and rainforest species and other threatened animals in one of the country's most beautiful mountainous regions. A technology investor, Mike Gregg, and his wife, Sue, donated $10 million to purchase six adjoining properties with Australia's Great Dividing Range. That's where it's located. A vast landscape filled with towering forests, rainforests covered in gorges, rivers, and grassy woodlands. So this new area is about 17,000 acres. Is that what they said? Yeah. So 17,000 acres. And it's going to be filled with all kinds of animals.
1: I love that. That is so great.
0: These animals would have been there, but they were kind of pushed out when they were doing the cattle and all that. So they're going to basically just let it go back the way it should be. I think that's kind of cool.
1: That's very cool.
0: I've got a link to that story if you want to read it. It is in the show notes for today at johnandheidishow.com. Time to say goodbye, Heidi.
1: Goodbye, Heidi.
0: Goodbye, everybody. Have a great day. Thank you for listening to the John and Heidi Show this weekend.
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1: High temperatures reach up to 87 this afternoon under mainly sunny skies. Partly cloudy skies tonight, lows dip down to about 63. Chance of thunderstorms tomorrow, daytime highs approaching 84, mainly cloudy. I'm meteorologist Carol Foster on 100.5 The Hawk. Right now, 81.
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6: High temperatures reach up to 87 this afternoon under mainly sunny skies. Partly cloudy skies tonight, lows dip down to about 63. Chance of thunderstorms tomorrow, daytime highs approaching 84, mainly cloudy. I'm meteorologist Carol Foster on 100.5 The Hawk. Right now, 81.

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6: High temperatures reach up to 87 this afternoon under mainly sunny skies. Partly cloudy skies tonight, lows dip down to about 63. Chance of thunderstorms tomorrow, daytime highs approaching 84, mainly cloudy. I'm meteorologist Carol Foster on 100.5 The Hawk. Right now, 81. 100.5.

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4: High temperatures reach up to 87 this afternoon under mainly sunny skies. Partly cloudy skies tonight. Lows dip down to about 63. Chance of thunderstorms tomorrow. Daytime highs approaching 84. Mainly cloudy. I'm meteorologist Carol Foster on 100.5 The Hawk. Right now, 81.

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5: High temperatures reach up to 87 this afternoon under mainly sunny skies. Partly cloudy skies tonight, lows dip down to about 63. Chance of thunderstorms tomorrow, daytime highs approaching 84, mainly cloudy. I'm meteorologist Kara Foster on 100.5 The Hawk. 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
4: Lows dip down to about 63 tonight under partly cloudy skies. Mainly cloudy skies expected tomorrow. Chance for storms. High temperatures reach up to 84. Overcast skies tomorrow night. Thunderstorms likely. Lows dip down to about 65. I'm meteorologist Kara Foster on 100.5 The Hawk. Currently, it's 82 degrees. Tonight.

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1: Lows dip down to about 63 tonight under partly cloudy skies. Mainly cloudy skies expected. Tomorrow, chance for storms. High temperatures reach up to 84. Overcast skies. Tomorrow night, thunderstorms likely. Lows dip down to about 65. I'm meteorologist Kara Foster on 100.5 The Hawk. Currently, it's 82 degrees.

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4: Lows dip down to about 63 tonight under partly cloudy skies. Mainly cloudy skies expected. Tomorrow, chance for storms. High temperatures reach up to 84. Overcast skies. Tomorrow night, thunderstorms likely. Lows dip down to about 65. I'm meteorologist Kara Foster on 100.5 The Hawk. Currently, it's 82 degrees.

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1: Lows dip down to about 63 tonight under partly cloudy skies. Mainly cloudy skies expected. Tomorrow, chance for storms. High temperatures reach up to 84. Overcast skies. Tomorrow night, thunderstorms likely. Lows dip down to about 65. I'm meteorologist Kara Foster on 100.5 The Hawk. Currently, it's 82 degrees. 100.

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1: It's the weekend.
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3: People are fed up with all the crap they do all week.
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3: Quiet, you.
4: I'm sorry.
1: And it's time to unwind. So they bond together in the spirit of fun, action, dancing, eating, drinking, kissing, singing,
5: making out.
4: Geez, I'd like to make out.
1: Shut up.
4: I'm sorry.
1: It's okay.
3: Yeah, we're good.
6: Come on in. This.

0: gosh. She also just put out a brand new song called I Knew It, I Knew You. And it comes from Toy Story 5. We'll have that for you later on tonight. Meanwhile, requests, call or text, 85 Live Line. We play what you say. Hello.
1: I would say Stargazing by Miles
0: Smith. Miles Smith.
1: Not a party song, but...
0: No, that's a party song. It's got a great beat. People love it. It's relatable.
1: Yeah, okay.
0: And if you really want it to be a party song, we have a fabulous remix of it.
1: Oh, okay.
0: So this will really pick things up. Who's this?
1: My name is Brianna.
0: Brianna, where are you calling from?
1: I'm just coming back into Winnipeg. Just getting off work.
0: Oh, Winnipeg. Okay, what's your plan this weekend?
1: Nothing. Relax.
0: Okay. And Stargate.

Jason just liked my selfie. What a creep. Is that guy sleeping over there? Yeah, the one next to the girl with no shoes on? That's so ratchet. That girl is such a fake model. She definitely bought all her Instagram followers. Who goes out on Mondays?

0: sings it.
1: Okay, I actually know this because I learned it listening to you not that long ago. The Chainsmokers.
2: Yes.
0: Congratulations. Who's this?
1: This is Kaylin from Grand Forks,
0: North Dakota. So what, you heard the song on Liveline and had never heard it before then?
1: Yeah. Isn't that weird? I thought, oh, this song is so funny. So I remembered it.
0: It was their first real big hit. And then Don't Let Me Down came out and Closer. And Chainsmokers really changed their whole vibe. They said they like to forget about Selfie, even though they wouldn't exist without it.
1: Oh. I'll have to look up their other stuff, too, just out of curiosity.
0: Yeah. Well, you've won a Liveline t-shirt. And you'll have that at your house in the next 2 weeks. Be styling, looking fabulous all summer.
1: Okay, perfect. Thank you.
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0: 100.5 The Live Line. What do you want to hear?
1: Give me Run It by what's his name?
0: Chris Brown?
1: Yeah, that's the one.
0: Yeah, that was his first hit. Great party song. How'd you think of it?
1: Yeah, I love that one. It's a good night for that one.
0: Perfect. What's your name?
1: Jamie.
0: Where are you calling from?
1: Maui, Hawaii.
0: Maui, wow. Maui, Maui. What are you doing?
1: I just got home. I'm just sitting in the car, just taking relax after work, so.
0: I bet you didn't think we'd answer.
1: I really didn't think you were gonna.
0: Yeah, we get that a lot. Well, here you are, and you're on the air, and thanks for calling Lightline. Have a wonderful weekend.
1: Hey, you too.
0: All right.

0: Dave the Hawk. Hello, Lightline. What do you want to hear?
1: The original Dracula.
0: Oh, you don't want it with Jenny?
1: No, I don't need Jenny.
0: Just something against her or what?
1: I don't know. I just like the regular version. I feel like that one, it was done the best time the first time.
0: I agree. In fact, it was weird how the song kind of happened because around Halloween, that's when it really blew up because, you know, Dracula and scary, blah, blah, blah. And then it went away and then a Jenny remix came out and then it had this whole new life and now it's still one of our top requests.
1: Yeah, it's really good. I like it just with Kevin.
0: What's your name?
1: Leah.
0: Leah, how would you feel if you were on the song and somebody was like, I don't want the version with her?
1: I'd be like, to each their own, you know? I gotta respect it.
0: Yeah, no, that's why we do requests, because we want to play the versions that you love. Where are you calling from?
1: Columbus, Indiana. On my way home, finally.
0: Oh, good. You have a busy weekend ahead, too?
1: Yeah, very. I gotta plan a birthday.
0: Oh, yikes.
1: For me, something important, though.
0: Oh, well, thanks for calling Lightline. Here's your song. Have a great time.
1: Thanks.

0: 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Hello.
1: Let's do Not Like Us by Kendrick Lamar.
0: Oh, yeah. I haven't played that in a while. Make everybody feel angry. Who's this?
1: Gabby,
0: where are you calling from?
1: Selkirk,
0: Manitoba?
1: Yes.
0: What are you doing tonight?
1: Nothing, just beating. I like to make a shout out. Happy birthday to my Vista Meadow. Hope you have a fun night.
0: Whee! Who's that?
1: My sister.
0: Yeah, where is she?
1: In Portage. Portage La Prairie.
0: Yeah. Well, let's play your song right now, and thanks for calling Liveline. Have a wonderful weekend.
1: Thank you. Bye.

0: Lifeline. My name is Mason on the Party Songs Weekend. Thank you for being here tonight. We really do appreciate it. And we just got this text literally moments ago. We haven't even prepped for this, but it says, "Hey, can you play the new Taylor Swift? I knew it when I knew you. Need your love that I know. You're real or AI. I'm trying to stay in touch with new music for my children." So we've only been on the air for 45 minutes. The song just came out, and we already had 7 requests for it. So we'll have that in moments. Plus, brand new Ariana Grande. We played that a little bit ago. We'll do it again later. Her new album comes out July 31st. New Olivia Rodrigo, The Cure, and Drop Dead. Those are the first 2 singles off the album. You Seem Pretty Sad from A Girl So In Love, which comes out 1 week from tonight. And then we're going to have Malcolm Todd on the show that same day. He sings Earrings, one of the biggest songs in the world. So it's a star-studded pop queen summer. Ooh! Well, not Malcolm Todd. I mean, we don't know what he does in his free time. But your shout-outs, dedications, and requests, give us a call right now and get on the air. Tell us what you're doing. I promise we will answer, because we're not AI. 85 Liveline, welcome in.
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12: Lows dip down to about 63 tonight under partly cloudy skies. Mainly cloudy skies expected. Tomorrow, chance for storms. High temperatures reach up to 84. Overcast skies. Tomorrow night, thunderstorms likely. Lows dip down to about 65. I'm meteorologist Kara Foster on 100.5 The Hawk. Currently, it's 82 degrees.

0: Taylor Swift?
1: Yes, I can't believe it. It's already our number one request. We haven't even been on the air for an hour. It just came out.
0: I know. We actually haven't heard it yet.
1: You haven't heard it yet?
0: I'm really curious.
1: Well, we are honored to be the first to present it to you. It sounds like a Tom Petty song. Do you know who he is?
0: Yeah.
1: You do?
0: I think, yeah.
1: Ask your great-grandmother.
0: Bro.
1: What's your name?
0: We're twins, Emily and Ashley.
1: And where are you calling from?
0: Winnipeg.
1: Manitoba. Great. Well, let's do it right now. It comes from the Toy Story 5 movie. In fact, she just announced that she has 1,000 people coming to her wedding at Madison Square Garden.
0: Wow.
1: That's crazy. She rented out the whole place.
0: Nice.
1: Not like she's a billionaire or anything. Here's your song.

0: the Hawk. Live line, what do you want to hear?
1: Actually, can you do California Girls?
0: Oh, by Katy Perry.
1: Yeah.
0: Yeah, that'll get everybody up and moving for all the parties happening. Who's this?
1: It's Mariana.
0: Hi, Mariana. Where are you calling from?
1: Buffalo, Wyoming.
0: And what are you doing this weekend?
1: I have a softball tournament to go to.
0: Oh, are you pretty excited?
1: Yeah.
0: Feeling confident?
1: Yeah, kind
0: of. Do you think you're better than the rest of the team?
1: No, probably not.
0: You don't want to answer that, do you? It's good to be humble.
1: Yeah.
0: Well, good luck. I wish you all the best, and thanks for calling Liveline. You're going to call us back. Let us know if you win on Monday, okay?
1: All right.
0: I'm looking forward to it. Bye-bye.
1: Bye.
2: Greetings, loved ones. Let's take a journey.